écoutez Radio DC. Our war on terror begins with Al-Qaeda, but it does not end there. It will not end until every terrorist group of global reach has been found, stopped, and defeated. I have a message for our military. Be ready. I've called the armed forces to alert, and there is a reason. The hour is coming when America will act, and you will make us proud. May God grant us wisdom, and may He watch over the United States of America.

You're the reason why I'm still alive. You're the reason. You're the reason. You're the reason why I'm still alive. You're the reason.

I'll tell you, well, I started playing this song, I was down round, down round. Alabama, Birmingham, Bismarck, Avondale, all the way back around to Bay St. Louis. Now this is what we played on the medicine show. We said it at medicine. Down round, Alabama, Birmingham, all the way back around to Bay St. Louis. Now this is what we played on the medicine show. We said it at medicine. Hold your hand up if you want it.

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guess, son, we got met with a tear gas bomb. I don't even know why we come, going back where we come from. Oxford town in the afternoon, everybody singing a soft tune. Two men died neath the Mississippi moon.

0: Go by the name of the King and Rock, Rock. Super educated, I'm smarter than Spock, Spock. You ever tell me you will agree? Ain't no brother like the K-I-D-D. You know what I mean? Tell you.
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mannered man. 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Now I like to eat as well as any man, but there's some rules a fool should understand. 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
1: He even treated it to keep it as well as it came. So he began to think and speak for her. Give her half his life, so to speak. At times, he could be both personalities, carry on conversations. But he was only money.
2: From the heart, never part. Listen up, my baby, listen up. I'm coming like a dog, and I've been coming with position. I'm on a mission.
3: I better be a fucking
2: fairy to the campus. And I've been coming straight from the heart, never part. Listen up, my baby, listen up. I'm coming like a dog, and I've been coming with position. I'm on a mission. I'm just evil, because I never will be like it. I'm on a rock, so you wake. And I've been coming straight from the heart, never part. Listen up, my baby, listen up. I'm coming like a dog, and I've been coming with position. I'm on a mission. I'm just evil. Because I never will be like it.
3: You're gonna drive 300 miles here.

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We just up there on put my and everybody. We got the vibes, we keep it alive. I never stop because I never did you know. Listen up, I'm coming like a dog, and I'll be coming with precision. I'm on a mission, just you, because I never will be slacking. I'm on a road, and I'll be coming straight from the heart, never part. Listen up, my baby, listen up, I'm coming like a dog, and I'll be coming with precision. I'm on a mission, just you, because I never will be slacking. I'm on a road,